Oh, it's 2 minutes past the hour of 8 o'clock, and I want to say a special good night to Lennox and Dudley of Tetmon in River Dory, Sakafet Lennox, Rope Tooth Bagai Oba. Then you call Aki Kuyele, the last caller, souple, mette telephone water, come on, saka, mette ya teba mo souple, upa Trump, ukovan, because move this as a covered Venezuela, Iran, okay? Mette telephone water ba mo souple, okay? The last caller, okay? Merci un pile fois, moi. All right. Oh, thank you so very much.

I want to say a special good night to the community of St. James in Barbados and Annasville in St. Vincent and the Grenadines. Thank you so much.

night. It is now 9 minutes past the hour of 8 o'clock. I want to say a special good night to Mr. and Mrs. Foshe. Get well wishes to Mrs. Foshe of New Development in Sufre, Mr. Jones of Pave, Christina Thomas of Industry, Sorayan Chabin of Del Se, Charlene Antonio of Corinth, Palo of Gayabwa, Mimi of Gayabwa, Hilda Twan, Tekla of Kulisak, and Colestica Mitchell and family, Gregory Emil of Monsizo, Sakafet, Madeleine of Babuno, Jew, special good evening to you, and Bofia of Rock Hall, Rachel Myers of Corinth, how are you? Valerie Alphonse, special good night to you, Kouye, Kumon, Ye Sakafet, Bien Bonsoir pour vous, Sylvia Joseph and family of Mondidon, Ivor Charles of Kaweli, Ventus and family of Active Hill, Philippa 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Drive in Ciceron, Aggie of Derado, Wayne of Debrel, Hercules of Demon, Mr. Eustace of Bizet, and Mr. Solomon Agard Mr. Solomon Alexander of Agard, Otis of Black Bay, Cess of New Village, Raymond and Maria Clovis of Cedar Heights, Miss Imelda of Castries, Mr. Leo Martin, and Madeleine Foshi of Belle Plaine, Boney of Crestland, Gilbert Lino. How are you doing? Gilbert Lino, special good night to you of Industry in Trezell and Auntie. I hope that everything is okay with you all down at Industry. The management and staff of Sandan Ballas, Winsbot of Ciceron, Roslyn of Boaden, Zacchaeus of Larry Shoes, Monica, Lawrence, and Fiona Gidhari of Soufre, Windy, and Yolanda Monrose of Soufre, Damian and Bettilia of Wabot, Spencer and the entire community of Zeno, Popo of Industry, Mora Pamphil of Union, Reunion in Chazelle, Andy, Lucia, and Ramona of Unionville, and Flora Dennis of Del Se, special good evening.

Good evening to you. Let's say good evening once again to Loretta Hippolyte Morlin Joseph and Morgan and Electra of Beauséjour, Julian McLean of La Fag, Violet Hippolyte of Auger, Mr. and Mrs. Constantine of Sauzé, Mr. and Mrs. Keith Motley of Roblo, Gloria of Debrel and La Pensée, Loretta Lansico of La Pensée, Unica Tifwe, Monica All of Monsignor. Maz Kumonyesa Kafet, Josilia and Yulina and their families, Digna of Tedbev Disco, Mr. and Mrs. Prosper of Esperance, the community of Esperance, Mavle de Bien Bonsoir Pouzot Tout, Cindy of Lastic Hill, Rosemary of Latok Road, Julita Peters and the baby girl, I hope you all are doing okay, special good night to you all, Catherine and family of Mondidon, Collins and Glovetta Daisy of Bacatel, Petrona of Bocage, and Mr. John Toby of New Development and Soufre. How are you doing, my brother? I hope that everything is okay with you. All right.

I say a special good night to my special niece though, up in Brooklyn, and she wants to big up her all her uncles, Ekron, Atkinson, including her special dad, Mitchell Statius, and of course, me too. How you doing, Soraya? I hope that everything is okay. All the relatives, brothers and sisters, uncles and aunties, Soraya, I want to say a big hello to all of you all. I hope that you all are listening and will appreciate that. Okay, Soraya.

Okay, I want to say good evening to Cherison of Bacatel, James of Bondino Sac Cafet, Hilary and Cecilia Joseph of La Pointe in Choiselle, Comin La Pointe Sac Cafet, bien bonsoir. Miss Eileen and your family now. Donald Zeno, bien bonsoir pour vous. Sean of Babuno, Antoine of Bacatel, the staffs of Jackie Moros, especially the parts department. Okay, John Peters of Palmis, how are you doing? Okay. Brenda, hard working Brenda, how are you? Hope that everything is okay with you. Juju and AA of Odsa, Kumasai, Stella, Timautia, Odsa, Kumoye, Mata, Wow, Magatan, Estella, La Tuju, okay. 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Okay, moving on, Cicero. All right, Muriel Dolo of Fonbenye in Soufre, Mike aka Panic of Belvin, Trezel Foster aka Vibration, Kumo Yefwaime, Lucy Bouge of Bambouba, Kumo, toute la famille Donna.

0: let me out of here. 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

26 minutes past the hour of 8 o'clock. Don't forget at 8:30 we will be shouting out our overseas listeners at 8:30. And then we will be going into our special corner right away. But before I do this, I want to say a special good night to Edris Ravino. Bien bonsoir pour Edris. Et puis vous, et puis... 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

Okay, let me say good night to Beverly Chickens. 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Thank you so very much. Hope that everything is okay with you all. 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

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Let me sort this here. First brother Rick Abu Patat. There is a king of bleaching. 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I must a patatos. I must a patat, brother Ray. 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Okay, all right. 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

0: so long.
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present good evening to you caller, but quittez-moi d'où ça, c'est pas faute mon foie, mon brother, qui change manion, les nuits, c'est pas bécac chicken, non, soit c'est bécac patak, ok? 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All right, ok, ok. Hey, I want to play this song before I go and shout out our overseas listeners. It is now 26-27 minutes to the hour of 8 o'clock. I want to play this song here for Grandaline. Kumon yesa kafet koto yeshme. All right, for your listening pleasure.

Andy Amon Leza, on y a un job pour faire, nettoyer Grand Bowl là, ou qu'à changer ses bois neuf Grand Bowl là, t'es comment? 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Advance happy birthday pour bad bola bayo si swimmer Edward. Okay, let's go to and shout out our overseas listeners. I want to say a special good evening to Cheryl Grant of Ontario, Tracy of Houston, Lindell of Boston, Albert John and family of St. Croix, Grace of St. Croix, Matthew Maxwell, a.k.a. Gibbs of New York, Belinda, Polly, Jaya and Jaden of Baltimore, Madriana and Willie of Denver, Colorado. To all the listeners up in Denver, Colorado, Messi Appeal, thank you so very much. Steve Abraham, a.k.a. Cool Breeze of the USVI, Nelcher of Curacao, Ali and Calixta Stephen of Texas. Pow, gonna. Okay. Rufina, Elmira, Ima, Devika, Joseph, and Joaquin Samuel of Toronto. Paul and family of New York, Aggie of St. Thomas, Ruth and Robert of the UK, Philomena of the USVI, the Nelson families of Waterloo, Chris of Antigua, Agnes and Popo of St. Thomas, Wayne, Sandy Ford, and Melissa John of St. George's in Grenada, Byron and Lina Rismir of Canada, Timothy Harris and family of Totola, Paulina and family of Canada, Priscilla and Mr. Joe Challenger of Canada, how are you all doing? Mr. Clive, Colita, Valence, Jessica and Medric Similia of the UK, Jojo and Conrad of the UK, Calix and Yvonne of Christchurch in Barbados, get well wishes to you from me, Calix, hope that everything is okay with you. Elmer Charles of Long Island, to my uncle Joseph and family down in Trinidad and Tobago, Michiro, my dear brother and my dear sister-in-law, Sylvie Saxius and family up in Brooklyn, Mark Everest and family in Brooklyn, UU of Connecticut, Tisha and family of Connecticut, Brent of the UK, Lazarus and family of Florida, Daphne, Joseph of Cayenne, Sakafet Dadaf, Nukai Paleki, Manya Cayenne, Dimwe, Nukai Koze, okay, Didi and family of Can-

Weeks of Ontario in Canada, the listeners of Woodbury in Tennessee, the listeners of St. John's in Newfoundland, especially Smith and Lena, the listeners of Brooklyn in Germany, St. Vincent and the Grenadines, the community of Pitiboukanasville, Beckway, Moustique, Kanawang, Chateau Belay, the listeners of Dominica and Grenada and Guadeloupe, the listeners of Martinique, especially the community of Cow Bay, Shelcher, Lamartine, Rivière Pilote, Saint-Pierre, Taxaco, and Cecilia Ferdinand of Maryland in Boston, and Evans McDonald of Atlanta. And here goes closer to home, Mr. Lowe and Tashilia Lowe of Barbados. How are you doing? Hope that everything is okay with you, Tashilia. Hope everything is okay. You jumping up, you dancing up. Okay, Mr. Lowe and Williana Tanya of Barbados, Shaki and Colonel of Barbados, Perry of Canada, Kisha and your baby boy. Special good night is coming to you all from all the Isidore families up in Balata, especially Kisha, your mom. Is wishing you all the best. Okay, hope that everything is okay with you. Okay, Elvis aka Viso of Martinique, Mr. Stuart Ferdinand aka Pachi Gunakoyo Dime Pulawi, Joanna Dumasaka Feto Tutbagai Oba Etu, Dave aka Top Shaka of St. John's. Special good night is coming to you from Joanna, Nicholas Frank aka Solfa of the UK, Francilia of Guadeloupe. Special good night to you from Claire down here in Cicero, wishing you all the best. And Vernon Vando of St. Thomas, Green of California, Aaron Smith of Tobago, Agifa, North Agifa, Opin François Martinique, Agifa Bala Taouye, bien bonsoir pour vous, okay. Beth of New Jersey, Hilia of Brooklyn, Samantha of Brooklyn, Destiny of Connecticut, and Velda of Brooklyn. How are you all doing? Hope that everything is okay with you all. All right, we will be going into your special corner. It is now 17 minutes to the hour of 9 o'clock. Nukala special corner. Okay, but let's take this number here. Let me see. All right.

Et Louviska, en café, pas jaloux, on a dit, non, mais c'est Lali. Oui, Lali, exactement, il y a Yokini Wabkankan, soyez-y, puis yo pour rock. Special good night to you all. Ok, let's go over to St. Thomas and say a special good night and a big thank you to Vando of St. Thomas. 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

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You on the air, caller, go ahead. 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Hey, Louis Casacaset. 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Thank you so very much. All right.

Okay, let me go to Ballot and say a special good night to Siko for your listening pleasure. How are you doing? Hope that everything is okay with you. And Catherine McGowan for your listening pleasure.

yes, and let's say good night to my Miss Myers, Rachel Myers of Corinth, for your listening pleasure.

Okay, Electra and Beth in New Jersey, Vandanga Yabua, Lucy Lantachime, Osaka Fet, Mahoptu Bagayoba. This is for your listening pleasure. Okay.

Café Club Fag. Ezra Chakadomi. The next track on the deck is for your listening pleasure. Hey, Mama Ilakai. Angela.

It's 9:30. Don't forget you're listening to Radio 100 Helen FM. One country to the world with John Sextus up until midnight. We're going to Baltimore now to say hello to Jaya. How are you?

Okay, good night to Miss Maffa Howard. I'm going to try and put in your request for you later on. Okay, just hang on. Give me a few seconds, okay? Let me say a special good night to the community of Victoria. Jennifer and the community of Victoria, how are you doing for your listening pleasure?

Okay, it is now 2 minutes past the hour of 10 o'clock, and here we have Martha Haywood wants to send special greetings to her sister Esther and Kathy, and who was visiting their brother Olivia. Okay, hope that you all enjoy your special time, and hope that you all enjoy the time with your brother. Okay, all right. Tanya, for your listening pleasure.

Okay, let's look at this one. It says that special request, special good night goes out to Morgan and Electra of Beausejour, Michera and Sylvie Sexius of Brooklyn, Miss May of Saldibus, Miss Tina of Londonderry, Lydian Boto of PI, Vio of Monchi, Harriet of Bocage, Martin of Monsepin, to my sister Williana and the family of Barbados, and my daughter Kisha and

yes, and I want to call on Mr. Sobers of Otsan Kumon. Yes, I can fet for him, and the next track is for your listening pleasure. All right. Okay, here we go.

and let me go to Basil Joseph and say a special good night to Liz Shabin Mansa Cafet Bien Bonsoir Pou and Martin TXA Grandeline for your listening pleasure. Okay, this one is for your listening pleasure.

Okay, now it is 19 minutes to the hour of 11 o'clock, and let me say that special good night goes out to Electra of Beausejou and Sophia of Balata. Special request to you all from Morgan. Hope that you all enjoy most of it. And this is what Morgan wants to say to his two ladies. Okay, special request for Electra and Sophia from Morgan.

Okay, it is now 9 minutes to the hour of 11 o'clock. What we're going to do now, we're going to go track after track up until midnight. And don't forget, you're listening to Radio 100 Helen FM on Country to the World with John Sextus. The platform is buzzing. All the phones are buzzing. So we're going to go track after track up until midnight, okay? I want to thank you. Oh, you up in Florida, thank you so very much. I want to thank you. Well, yes, I know. Well, you could form a crew as in Canada, so... Yeah, thank you so very much. Okay, all right. Hope that we'll get in contact soon again, or maybe next Sunday, if God's willing. Thank you so very much to the crew up in Florida. All right. So, what we're going to do now, we're going to go track after track up until midnight, until we say bye-bye. Okay? Beneath.

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I'm going to give it one more shot for you all before I leave, just around 5-2 or thereabout. But then we continue with the hits after hits, okay? Let's take this one here.

Okay, and this is where we had to say goodnight and we had to say bye-bye. And this is where I bring down the curtains. I want to thank all you, the participants, as usual, those of you in the diaspora, for your words of encouragement. Thank you, Anselmo. Thank you. Have a great night. Thanks so very, very much to all of you, to all my listeners. I want to thank you all from the bottom of my heart. Thank you so, so very much. My name is John Sexus. I hope we'll be going to do this next Sunday, if God's willing, better. Okay, so from now on, I want to say a special good night to all of you. Love you all. Love you all. Until next Sunday, if God's willing. Bye-bye and good night.

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0: Good morning.
1: Heavenly Father, thank you for waking us up this morning. Thank you for giving us the breath of life and the strength and the courage and the guidance to stay another wonderful day. Thank you for being Anis, Mr. Anis in the studio. Cover Mr. Anis with your blood. Cover all his instruments. Cover the workplace with your blood. We pray for all our brothers and sisters that we seek right now. Those that are hospital, those that are home. Let's remember that we pray. Those that is home, born and then can get them. Let's remember that we pray to give them strength, give them healing, courage for Father God. Give them the strength and the courage to get much better than Father God. We pray for all our government workers, especially we have our doctors, we have nurses, firemen, policemen. Let's remember that we pray to pray for them, Father God, to give them the strength and the courage, to give them a healing hand, to do what is right and just to work for Father God. Let's remember that we pray and guide and protect them when they leave work to go at home. There are some of them at hospital since yesterday working, so guide and protect them when they go back home. And let's remember all our governments, our oppositions, and also our government that is there right now. Let's remember them to do what a good job, to do what is right and just towards our country, Lord Father God. Father God, you that in charge and you, they're working for you. Let's remember these government in precedence to do the best that they ought to do, Lord Father God, to do what is right and just towards Lord Father God. Let's remember these young boys. All the crime and the violence we have in Indonesia, the killing and all the things are in Indonesia. Every day there is a killing in Indonesia. These young boys put on their guns and let's live together as one another. Live together, change your life, Lord Father God. Let them change their life, Lord Father God. Give them the strength and the courage and to do what at his best and put on these guns and all these weapons they have doing these bad things around the world, Lord Father God. Let's remember the request for them young boys to change their life and to do what at the best towards the Lord Father God. Let's pray for the hurricane season. Right now we're in the hurricane season, Lord Father God. Give us the strength, guide and protect us from no hurricanes, protect us from all these winds and all these things that Lord Father God. Protect us, Lord Father God, from this hurricane season. Give us the strength and the courage, the guidance and the protection. And we pray for all those that we celebrate anniversaries and birthdays. Let's remember them in prayer that they enjoy their anniversary and birthdays in the Lord. Give them the strength and the courage, guidance and protection. And we pray for all our prayer warriors, those that cannot call, especially praying for Ms. Tamen Montut, Ms. Tamen Erel, Sister Mila, Sister Mora, and all the rest of our prayers, Antonio, Jackie, and all the rest. I pray for Sister Susie that is not seen, and my mother, Miss Ozilda, Susie. Let's remember these people so that one day, we will get better. Give them the strength and the courage, guidance, and protection. Bye-bye, Mr. Anis. Have a blessed day.
0: Merci. 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
1: Bonjour, bonjour, Kamel. Mm-hmm. Bonjour, tout le monde qui est allumé bon matin, bon lundi matin. Et puis, je suis un membre de staff de Radio 100, à Fanny's Wife, New Kamel. Thank you, Lord, for blessing me for the way that you come here this morning. Management and staff and everyone else with that. Radio 100, Sir Charlie, good morning. Women, Paul, to the Risco School, and all the warriors coming on to it, Sister Susie. And Rosemary Compton, Audrey, Beverly, the leader to the school, Miss Paulita, and everyone. Good morning to all those on Monday morning, to all those who are looking for the loved ones that are lost, especially providing strength to and before children and family. And those who have death in their family, they continue to strengthen them all as well. Those who are going to celebrate birthdays and those who are still

know this old world is full of singers, but just a few are chosen to tear your heart out when they sing. Imagine life without them. All your radio heroes

Bring me back home. Blessed Monday. Morning to you. Kenya, blessed day to my mom. Celia Norbert of La Pointe in Monday Pool from Eugene Norbert in Totola. Bonjour, Eugene. Bonjour. Nous allons continuer à parler avec M. Afro Charles.

0: because integration that our people cannot feel will not last. Together, we can build a Caribbean community that is more united, more inclusive, more resilient, and more prepared for the future.
1: Prime Minister Pierre emphasized that the regional agenda must reflect the Caribbean citizens' diverse concerns, arguing it's the only way citizens will feel the organization is working in their interests. During his six-month tenure, Prime Minister Pierre has promised to advance climate action, strengthen food security, embrace digital transformation, and improve the movement of people, skilled services, and ideas across the Caribbean community. He will address the regional body at the official opening of the CARICOM Heads of Government meeting in St. Lucia on Sunday, July 5th. For the Government Information Service, Virgil Leonti reporting.
2: Proposed amendments to the Tourism Development Act aim to improve tourism administration and strengthen support for local operators. Here is Desley Poyot with the details.
3: The government of St. Lucia is moving to strengthen the country's tourism industry through a series of amendments to the Tourism Development Act. Tourism Minister Honorable Dr. Ernest Hilaire says the proposed amendments follow a review of the Act after its first year of implementation. The changes are intended to improve governance and ensure tourism incentives are administered more fairly and efficiently.
4: This Act has replaced several pieces of legislation as well as cabinet conclusions and operates as a one-stop shop for the development and management of the sector. Mr. Speaker, since the implementation of the Act, the Department has undertaken a review of its operational effectiveness through stakeholder consultations, administrative assessments, and practical application of its provisions. Mr. Speaker, this review has highlighted several areas where amendments are necessary to improve clarity, strengthen governance mechanisms, reduce administrative bottlenecks, and ensure the legislation effectively supports the intended policy objectives.
3: Honorable Dr. Hiller also announced

0: Beach Park has opened, adding to St. Lucia's tourism offerings. We hear more from Desley Poyot.
1: The Mount Pomard Public Beach Park has officially opened, adding to St. Lucia's tourism and recreational offerings. Tourism officials and representatives from public and private sector agencies attended the ceremony, underscoring the collaborative efforts behind the project. Tourism Minister Honorable Dr. Ernest Hilaire says the project addresses the long-standing lack of public amenities on one of the island's busiest beaches and forms part of a wider drive to modernize St. Lucia's tourism infrastructure.
2: Can we continue to speak about being a world-class destination? Can we speak about being one of any beach facilities?

Fred and Slurry Canneries, shows on Saltibus and everywhere in between. Say good morning to Mama J over in Dominica. Happy Monday, Mommy. This is Miriam Daniel. Good morning. At 6:45 a.m., I'll be bringing you the News 45 Major, complete with your weather report, so you can keep it locked for that. Welcome once again to the Breakfast Club. We sprinkle a little bit of everything on your breakfast plate, as we believe that breakfast is the most important meal of the day. So whether you are a taxi driver, truck driver, carrying goods, your family, yourself, on your way to the gym, on your way coming from the gym, you're walking this morning, if you're already at work, good morning, on your way to work, think school is out, and in the event you're waking up the children, good luck with that, good morning. So let's kick things off in the right. Maybe you've lost a loved one.

0: I've been a plumber for 30 odd years. 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
1: At the National Insurance Corporation, we're always looking for ways to serve you better.

Kings is setting herself up for a lot of problems down the road, a lot of conflict, controversy, things, and so on. And so on, certainly. Of course, third place, they can have a tie for third place, tie for second place. They can have even have a tie for first place. But the monarch, the two of them tied for first place, but find a way to pick a monarch out of this and announce a monarch. What, there can only be one ruler, one king. Two rulers, that's setting yourself up for conflict, strife, controversy, you know, power struggle, etc. Congratulations.

Yeah, that was a big elephant in the room I saw in the launch of the 51st Heads of Government Conference. Big elephant, big elephant sitting there in the room. Nobody wanted to touch or address and so on. All the speakers talk about, no, we can't let anything divide us, etc. But America was a big elephant in the room. I mean, we have another Calypsonian that have another big song that tackles this. John Gotti, his Trumpian. Are you a Trumpian or are you a champion? However, let's stick on the theme that our PM is trying to bring into CARICOM, and this, he is now the chairperson of CARICOM for the next 6 months, and he's saying that in his stint as chairperson, he wants to see a big change in CARICOM, reaching ordinary people on the ground in the different countries, because for the majority of people, they don't know, although CARICOM is doing so much, but for the majority of people, it looks CARICOM is just a meeting of heads, government ministers meeting of heads and so on. And as far as a lot of the Caribbean people, they're like nobodies. Like nobody's in it, and he wants to see all of these people being affected by the work of CARICOM. Listen to Blaze. Blaze has the song Nobody for a Nobody.

0: The voice of the voiceless. The voice of the voiceless. That is what Calypso is bringing out. Yes. And we are dedicating this line this morning to the delegates who are here in St. Lucia for the heads of government conference. A voice of the voiceless. We need to care for our destitutes, for each other. We need to care for the destitutes, because if you didn't know it, we are all destitutes in one way or the other. This is Mika with Destitute.
1: Before we go to Mika, we need to go to break.
0: Oh, jeez, man. Ay, ay, ay. Miss V, you have to do that. Wow. Let's go to break.
1: You run ahead of me like, oh, gosh. But okay, don't worry. We'll be back. We'll be back. We'll be back. For those on the corner, we'll be back. Don't be mad at me. We have to say thank you to all our sponsors. So we will be right back.
0: We do.
1: Yes, we'll be right back.

Pure Youthful Vibes. This Sunday, July 12th, take over the road for Lucian Junior Carnival Parade of the Bands along William Peter Boulevard from 10 a.m. Watch the next generation of masqueraders bring the spirit of carnival to life with vibrant costumes, music, dance, and culture. This is where young creativity meets the road. Lucian Junior Carnival 2026. More than a festival, a movement for the next generation, where the future of Lucian culture

Yes, welcome back, people. Doing a special program this morning, dedicating it to the delegates who are here in St. Lucia for the 51st Heads of Government Conference of CARICOM. And we are just looking at the world that we are living in and hear what our Calypsonians have to say and have to tell us about this world that CARICOM is trying to make better for us, this Caribbean society. And we are about to say and point to that as we look, we need to care for the destitute, so much more emphasis for the destitute. CARICOM and its work needs to reach the destitute in our communities. But the irony of it all is that we are all destitutes. We are all destitutes. And we need to take care of each other. This is Mika from the Takeover Tent.

We need a rescue plan. We need a rescue plan. In the KPT tent also, Calypsonian realist sees our problem as being that we have let hate take over our lives. This, and he gives us a calypso called this thing called hate. This thing called hate that we see so much of in the politics that we practice, you know, that we support, that is at the heart of CARICOM. Some of the division that we have, this thing called hate from realists.

do the best for humanity if we eliminate that thing they call hate. A lot of people in our society are seeing that our problem is that we have lost a lot of the values that have been handed down from the generations. We are losing it, and probably our answer is to reclaim them, get them back, put them back, and let these values be a very functional part of our life today. Listen to this interesting calypso by Kitty from the South Calypso Tent. She calls it Snapchat Grams. Snapchat, you normally associate that with the technology, modern technology, AI and modern technology coming. But Snapchat Grams, grandma, actually looking at the value of the kind of Snapchat that you would get from your grandma a long time ago. This is Kitty calling for us to refine the values that were handed down to us.

Grams is the glue in the family, family values, etc. Yandy J is one of our youths in Calypso. He just graduated from school, back did Calypso in school, and now she has entered the big yard. She is in the big yard in the takeover tent. And one time, she is seeing and trying to tell us what we need in our society today. She says we need a 360, a whole turnaround. Let's listen to our youths.

0: You need a turnaround. You need a turnaround. And that's coming from the youths, eh? That's coming from the youths. Huh, boy. Yeah? Some serious messages coming from the youth, bringing us to the end of our lime this morning. Yeah, yeah. The tone, is a little serious. Yeah, yeah. Well, for one, Boots wasn't feeling too well. But two, we wanted to dedicate some of these messages to the delegates that are here in St. Lucia for the 51st Heads of Government Conference. I'll tell you to please tune in tomorrow again. Come lime on the corner with us as we will recognize and stand behind our Prime Minister as he takes over the reins of the chairmanship of CARICOM for the next 6 months. Okay, we will, we will use our calypso to inform the world of our appreciation and strength that we have behind our Prime Minister as he takes over this huge responsibility for the Caribbean nation. Okay, a special invitation again to our visiting Caribbean delegates, our brothers and sisters from across the Caribbean, to come and line with us on the corner tomorrow, and you will hear what we think of our Prime Minister, or the Honorable Philip J. Pierre, and hopefully that will give you all a lot more confidence in him as the chairman and the leader of CARICOM for the next 6 months. Okay? Thanks for liming with me this morning. Those of you who sent messages and so on, yes, we do have one or two messages. Yeah, but it was not about reading the messages this morning. There are a lot of messages about the carnival, the two carnival queens. Strange things are happening. One carnival, two queens. That's a message, you know. And Fuda says, watch out, Calypso. Ay, ay, ay. No. Calypso, please learn from this. Do not make that mistake. The Calypso fans are not the Queen Show fans. I can tell you that from experience, okay? All right, so. Thank you, everybody, for bearing with me this morning. And I will see you. Thank you, Ms. V.
1: Thank you, Boots, for braving the weather.
0: Yes.
1: And joining us on the corner.
0: Yeah, and hopefully we will see each other again tomorrow right here at 7:30 on the Calypso Corner on Radio 100 LMFM. And we leave you with this final message. The message is for all of us. This beautiful, strong, resilient Caribbean nation. It's coming from Calypsonian Carlton Roberts of the Takeover Tent. And he tells us, he lets us understand that we are stronger together.

And this has been Kaiso Corner for today, Monday, the 6th of July, 2026. At the Man Boots and yours truly, Ms. V. You can join us tomorrow morning, God willing, for another Lime on the Corner. 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Now 20 minutes to the hour of 9 a.m. We have time for a commercial break when we get back. 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

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This Sunday, July 12th, take over the road for Lucian Junior Carnival Parade of the Bands along William Peter Boulevard from 10 a.m. Watch the next generation of masqueraders bring the spirit of carnival to life with vibrant costumes, music, dance, and culture. 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

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After that, everything becomes blurry. My head spinning, my body heavy, and then waking up somewhere I was never meant to be. Someone had spiked my drink. That night, my celebration turned into something I will carry for the rest of my life. I wish I had been more careful. I wish I had

0: All right, good. Obviously. All right, but let's go.
1: CARICOM Summit.
2: Yes.
1: Yeah. And as we just spoke about, historic tie at the St. Lucia Carnival Queen Pageant leaves two contestants sharing the crown, and 10-man England advanced to the World Cup quarterfinals after a thrilling win over Mexico.
0: Oh, yeah. Bellingham was on point.
1: Mm-hmm.
0: On point. And then, you know, Kane delivered as well. And he's largely underrated, but his record, I mean, is outstanding. Yeah? We're talking about the England captain. I'm happy for that victory for England. And a tough game. And you're playing the host, you know, in a stadium that's at an altitude that's difficult to play. And they know that. So that gave them the first.

They really were awful. And we understand Norway is a fantastic country to watch, you know, in terms of how this country not only has been governed, but sports, they're outperforming bigger nations consistently in hockey, in Winter Olympics. They're doing very well in the Olympics as well. Look, football, they're doing well. They should start playing cricket. Because that country, the way they organize things and structure things, generally the Nordic countries, but you know, anyway. And they've shown themselves again. They outplayed Brazil. After, when I saw the first that dominates Brazil,

0: the teams that are to face each other.
1: Okay, we'll come up with that in a while.
0: We'll come up with that. Okay, no problem.
1: Yeah,
0: some people may want to know that.
1: Yeah.
0: Yeah, so yeah, okay, all right.
1: So we'll say who's in, who's out, who faces who.
0: Mm-hmm.
1: And for, yeah, the quarter, mm-hmm. semi, and then finals.
0: Yeah, okay. Right. Okay, Stanley. Okay, it says here, St. Lucia officially welcomed regional leaders and international delegates on Sunday for the opening ceremony of the 51st regular meeting of the Conference of Heads of Government of CARICOM. The introductory event launched a planned four-day summit concentrated on critical Caribbean issues. Prime ministers and diplomats gathered at the Sandals Grand St. Lucian Resort to initiate high-level talks. Key agenda items slated for discussion included

serious now. A lot of the islands, individual islands, coming under a lot of pressure from international organizations and other, and dare I say, first world countries, with, you know, the imposition of visas on, you know, St. Lucia has felt it. And there are other challenges that we face, some very, very serious challenges that we face. CARICOM must demonstrate to the people of the region its relevance to their very existence, you know. So you all have on the topping your agenda and climate financing, but at the same time, you look around your countries, and St. Lucia is probably one of the worst for that, and you see violations of, you know, absolute abuse of the environment, the natural environment. It's not consistent. You're out there wanting to ask for money for this and that, but look at how you treat your very own environment.

0: is online.
1: Like never before. Mm. I mean, you know, you have to go back in the 60s and the 50s to see them so energized. Yeah. Well, they have a president who a lot of black people tell you wasn't racist, but they probably know best. Yeah.
0: Mm-hmm. Images online also show the group crowded into the local metro transit system. The demonstration drew visible backlash from several counter-protesters along the route. Local police monitored the event but reported no major public safety incidents. Government officials noted that free speech protections shield the controversial demonstration. Patriot Front has recently grown in national visibility.

0: you still have to borrow for that budget, huge amounts for that budget. And the international community is beginning to have second thoughts about a lot of things regarding the United States. So it's a challenging time for that nation. For us, so much of our fortune is intertwined with the U.S., given so many of our people out there. And given, you know, it's our major trading partner, it's our major source market for tourism. So we are exceedingly dependent on the United States for our economic prosperity. As it stands, that's what it is. That's real. So we need to watch closely what's happening there and how things unfold. Yeah, that's it.
1: Okay.
0: Your turn.
1: All right, Stanley. Let me see. I'll touch one more story before we go to our first commercial break. U.S. star striker Folarin Balogun is cleared to play against Belgium after FIFA unexpectedly suspended his red card ban. The decision bypasses normal tournament rules, which typically mandate an automatic one-match suspension. The Royal Belgian Football Association expressed deep astonishment and is actively exploring its legal options. Meanwhile, U.S. President Donald Trump publicly thanked FIFA on social media. Balogun is the

0: game. Wow, a beautiful one to watch. It did a lot of justice to you know, football, to the game, okay, to the World Cup as well. It was quite a battle. You have the host community coming up against England. England last won in 1966.
1: Yeah.
0: Yeah, even questions about that as well. Some of the goals scored and everything else. But yeah, they won in 1966, the last one.
1: Okay.
0: So that's it. They're in there with a 3-2 victory. It was quite a competitive game, engaging. Yeah.
1: Okay.
0: All righty. We due for a break?
1: We are, Stanley.
0: All right, let's take
1: that break. And when we get back, we'll check out the WhatsApp platform, well, all of our platforms.
0: Say something a little more interesting, Vanessa, to get the people
1: I leave
0: to
1: that
0: stay.
1: For you to do. Me just saying that.
0: You just said it as blandly as you can.
1: No, not as blandly, as Vanessa.
0: But Vanessa is not bland.
1: Certainly not. And okay, I know the listeners know that Vanessa is not bland. You are just trying to make Vanessa
0: Let's
1: look like she's bland.
0: Let's take our break. Let's take our break.
1: You're just trying to make Vanessa be bland, but the people know Vanessa is not bland.
0: All right.
1: Just like to touch up with me. It's too early in the week, Stanley. Check me Thursday. We'll be back.
0: We'll be back.

0: populations are too small. But if you put that all together, you will have a number you can present it. And I'm saying to you, another thing I want them to look again is with regard to tourism, how these countries can in some way get a better percentage out of the tourist dollar. In St. Lucia, all we are doing is getting 20%. Every dollar that the outside people bring on tourism, only 20 cents stays in St. Lucia.
1: Well, it depends the color. It depends on whether the visitor

0: So many. I did thousands of cataracts in St. Lucia with the ophthalmologists. They did thousands. I went there and donate the operating microscope and the table. Same table you can put a heart surgeon on, right?
1: Mm-hmm.
0: I went there twice. She never responded. She said, I'm calling you to say anything. None of them ever responded.
1: Wow.
0: And then that is a backup, you know.
1: Wow.
0: That is a backup. She never responded. None of them in the Ministry of Health responded.
1: Wow.
0: The thing is on my farm there, just not just going away. I had one in St. Kitts Nevis. I donated to the hospital, in Nevis. The people are so grateful to take it. Hey, we have these people sitting down there, a donation like that, even if you're not using it, it's not your primary thing. But things break down.
1: Exactly.
0: At least come and call the person and tell the person,
1: exactly.
0: Well, we have enough already, I don't want it. This is the kind of professionals we have running around. We need to improve on our professionalism, and we need to start thinking that, because we can say to send somebody to Martinique, that is the answer.
1: Okay.
0: So we need a lot of slackness management, a lot of slackness in St. Lucia with these people. Never call you back. Twice I walked up there, went up there,

0: plant, avocado plant, especially we had union studying, and all the plant from they buy the plant, the boat going to water park.
1: The quality is bad. We would have liked to hear you. You're making a very important contribution, and I'm sorry.
2: Thank you.

0: You think with that pest, it prevents the seed of germinating?
1: Well, generally that's what it does. It goes into the seed and eats the seed, the inside of the seed that produces the new fruit. So I have open mango seeds, like you said,
0: yeah.
1: And you find a nice pulp there ready to grow. Sometimes you open there and it's all eaten up, and you can find a little worm in there.
0: Mm.
1: But this has, like the first caller was alluding to, this happened a long time ago, because as he said, we used to ship mangoes to Barbados.

0: inevitably when there is a disease in the seed. So that's why they're not.
1: Why do you think they would do that, Caller? Because if no, I yeah.
0: I say it as a joke, but it is. I say it's because they have enough, because they have mango trees in Barbados now.
1: Of course you do.
0: Lots of mango trees, the mangoes grew in Barbados.
1: Of course
0: so
1: they do.
0: They wouldn't need our mangoes again.
1: No, right? I'm not sure that's correct, Colour. Of course you have mango trees in Barbados, but mm-hmm. do they supply enough mangoes for, you know, their much bigger market? You know?
0: Well,

0: light screen. I don't even want to go through that. It will take too long to explain.
1: Yeah, but here's the point, Kola. Here's the point. Here's the point. You can put an added cost on the plastic bottles that make it that viable for people to pick them up or not throw them away. But here's something to note. We're not the only country dealing with plastics. And a lot of countries have had innovative ways of dealing and getting rid of those things in the environment. So yes, I understand there's a lot of detail involved, but to make it seem that it's impossible for us to clean up those plastics from our waterways

0: It is. You they failed to grasp
1: miserably
0: the nettle. You have to grasp the nettle sometimes. Take a hard decision.
1: I know I may be criticized for it, but I'm calling for the resignation of the whoever is at the head of that carnival of what carnival queen whatever committee. I believe that person should resign.
0: Okay. Thank you, caller.
2: Thank you, caller.
0: Thanks a lot.
2: Okay, let us see, Stanley. Okay, we have a message here that says...
0: But don't you have a head judge in those things? I know you've been part of those.
2: Yes, there's a head judge.
0: There's a head judge. Mm-hmm. So the responsibility of breaking the tie is on the head judge. Ultimately.
2: Again, we don't know the... We don't know the operating, like the system at which they operate, but you are making sense.
0: Yeah, but you're the head judge. So if ultimately, head judge, we have a tie. Okay, let's design something. Really, we should have had it before, but let's design something to break that tie, something that's fair, transparent, and, you know,
2: Agreed. Okay. All right, we have a message that says Trinidad basically makes mango products for their local market. In fact, they make products for with every fruit that they have for the local market. Red mango, red plum, mango chow.
0: Yeah, but you have I don't know why Miss Abili didn't
2: candy and the list goes on.
0: A lot of things made with mangoes in Trinidad.
2: Yeah.
0: It's strange that we haven't made it. Interestingly, when the UN delegation went to the Congo has lots of mangoes. They were shocked by the failure of the Congolese to do different things with the mangoes, because in India, there's a host of things that people do with mangoes, you know, and

0: So,
1: I do, but I tell you, I'm telling you, I have to experience things for myself too, because that's why that is my work.
0: Yeah, but you can have discussions with them, caller. So when they advise you on a particular thing, you can know what's the basis for it, and you can have a discussion with them.
1: When I just enter, start to plant bananas, I used to follow all what they start saying to me. But when I start experiencing things for my own self, you see?
0: Okay.
1: Because a lot of farmers will tell them every farmer needs a mist blower to spray the banana. When you see them to that, as if you're fighting down them. Because they had a program in place where they had fellas come and spray a banana for you. Like I tell you, that special banana, that special radio station used to say when to spray.
0: All
1: but
0: right.
1: Those guys that down there spraying the banana, they cannot spray the entire place.
0: Okay.
1: In one day.
0: Thank you, caller.
1: I want this spray today.
0: The final point.
1: Yeah.

0: But they have mango juice, they have pine hill juice. But there's this market from India that they could import.
1: Yeah.
0: That one variety, which makes a difference. Okay, so
1: are you familiar with the Francis variety? What they call Francis? I think it looks very close to the what you call the mango long.
0: Yeah, but you see, all these names are certain guys in the States that brought it to the States.
1: Yeah.
0: And they just kept the name.
1: Yes.
0: And they kept the name. So there's nothing really. But we have what we call mango cabbage, which is something like the paw, mango paw.
1: Yes.
0: All right. And the government have been trying to introduce that to the farmers. So they could have a level of variety. Right. So the mango cabbage, people say it's mango paw. If you realize there's a lot of that right now.
1: Yeah, it's very popular, caller, but it's also very susceptible to that pest that affects.
0: Yes, but that pest thing have been there a long, long, long.

0: all banks now have cash in draws still. Why?
1: Okay.
0: Yeah. That, because that used to help to speed up the process.
1: Yeah.
0: They go, they just type in the amount of money, things come out, boom. Okay. You deal with a client.
1: But it also helps in terms of the integrity of the system. Eh?
0: Yeah.
1: Because, you know, you can trace how much did that dispense.
0: Yeah. And now, you know, and that takes time for, you know, the tellers to be counting money to give to the client when the customer, when the person comes.
1: Yeah.
0: All of these things need to be put certain systems in place.
1: Yeah. But also these banks. Yeah, sorry. Thanks, Vanetta. These banks have to demonstrate greater sensitivity when it comes to their clients, their time, and everything else. You know, this idea of you standing on the line, you're going to do some banking, standing on the line for 2 hours, that's not acceptable. No, that's not acceptable. You guys need to clean up your act. It's not acceptable. There's a lot going on in and you expect that the local banks coming on board would, you know, I mean, clean up and

0: Yeah. Our people,
1: particularly in the diaspora.
0: We are working on this. We, as you said, we don't know if it is us or the service provider, but our technicians are working on that.
1: Yeah.
0: Yep.
1: So,
0: Stanley, enjoy the rest of your Monday.
1: You didn't say it's the most consequential show in all of local radio.
0: Well, that's your line.
1: All right. With my line, I said it.
0: Claim that.
1: Thank you.
0: There you go.
1: All right.
0: See what I said, right? Huh? It was said, right?
1: Okay.
0: Okay, very good.
1: Okay.
0: All right,
1: Mind Tech is in the house.
0: Yes.
1: You can always know when Mind Tech is there.
0: How you always know that?
1: Yeah, his cologne tells you.
0: Smell from far.
1: My dick is paid. I don't know, made in Masha? But it's good. It's good stuff.
0: I said you want made in Masha. No, I wasn't expecting that. Whoa, big up your Mind Tech. All right, Stanley, enjoy the rest.
1: Yeah,
0: always
1: all the
0: a
1: best,
0: pleasure.
1: All the best.
0: Take care. Bye.

And this has been What Makes Me Mad for today, Monday, the 6th of July, 2026. And Stanley Lucien. And yours truly, Ms. V. You can join us tomorrow morning, God willing, same time, for the Tuesday edition of What Makes Me Mad. It is now 12 minutes after the hour of 11 a.m. in St. Lucia and the Eastern Caribbean. It is time for me to take my leave. Had a lot of fun with you on the Breakfast Club this morning from 6:30 a.m. Saying thanks once again to Boots for coming in for Kaiso Corner. So be sure to join us tomorrow morning, 7:30 a.m., God willing, for another Lime on the Corner. Now making way for DJ Mindtech, the musical pilot. He'll be bringing you through the perfect mix from now until 3 p.m. And at 3 p.m., you have the man himself, Dr. Beat, coming in for On the Beat. And at 11:45 a.m., I will be bringing you the News 45 Major, live on HDS Television, Radio 100 Helen FM, and our Facebook page, HDS Online. Now I'll be back with you, God willing, tomorrow morning, 6:30 a.m., for the Tuesday edition of The Breakfast Club. Terrific Tuesdays. In the meantime, in between time, my name is Vanetta, also known as Ms. V. Wishing you a blessed and magnificent Monday and happy new week. Be kind to one another. Be safe on the outside. Please be careful on the island roads. This is Ms. V signing out.

0: skills and climate security. Yet critics insist the benefits of regional integration rarely reach the average citizen. 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While governments are launching new awareness campaigns, a gap in public knowledge remains a persistent issue. 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So we ask, do you feel enough is being done to educate the public about the actual work and everyday importance of CARICOM? Remember, our e-poll team is always on the go to get your responses as well. 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

Yes, we've now 25 minutes after the hour of 11 in St. Lucia and the rest of the Eastern Caribbean. On this bright, beautiful and magnificent Monday. I'd like to say good morning to you and thank you for locking it into Radio 100 Helen FM. If you're also the musical pilot DJ Mindtech. On this rejuvenating Monday, the sixth day in the month of July 2026. I'd like to welcome you to the Midday Mix, the perfect mix for today, Monday. It's no matter where you're locked in, whether near or

Yeah, but nonetheless, let us say congratulations to our newly crowned Carnival Queens. Let us say congratulations to Miss Silusha Tourism Authority, Miss Faith Edwards, and also Miss Bank of St. Lucia, Miss Nyla Lewis. For capturing that tie and a winning place. This year's St. Lucia's Carnival Queen pageant, just held on Saturday over the Pavilion Ronnie McGrozile.

It's after a long, exciting weekend. So that you all having a wonderful start to your day again. And as we look forward to another anticipating an exciting weekend in this carnival season. But as we start up with our day today, Monday, it's a productive week. Once again, I do welcome you to the Perfect Mix with your host, the Musical Pilot. And of course, before I proceed, I just say a special good morning to our very own Vanetta, Miss V. And also, thank her for the serving of the Breakfast Club for today, Monday. Also, that she had a wonderful, peaceful, enjoyable strong beginning. Also, wishing all the best throughout the remainder of the week. And as you could join her for the phase 2 of the morning, where she's going to be bringing live the 11:45 News Major. And that's going to be live on HTS Television, Radio 100 Helen FM. 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Also, join us tomorrow, God's willing, same time from 6:30 for another serving of the Breakfast Club, Terrific Tuesdays. And to all our listeners, if you've been locked in from since morning, hope you enjoy the programming, especially for our Kaiso Corner for today, Monday, for our very own, for the man Kennedy Booth Samuel. And as you could join him tomorrow, God's willing, same time, from 7:30, all the Kaiso fans, Kaiso lovers. Also, a shout out to the man Stanley Lucien for the What Makes Me Mad program for today, Monday, as well. Also, wishing him all the best for the remainder of his day and the week ahead. And also, you could join him tomorrow, God's willing, for another edition, right on Radio 100 Helen FM. Stand the man, all the best for the remainder of your day, brother. And of course, as you know, the pilot is in the building, so it's now time for that takeoff. So if you've been checked in from since morning or you're just checking in, you're welcome aboard. Sit back, relax, fasten those seatbelts. Let's enjoy the flight, let's enjoy the vibes for today, Monday. Let's rejuvenate in a magnificent Monday. 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

0: I think this one is from Taurus Riley doing something called Human Nature. And this is what we're kicking with our perfect mix for today, Monday, Rejuvenating Mondays.
1: The heart begins to beat. Reaching out.
0: And of course, again, I'd like to say good day to our valued listeners on the outside. Yeah. Wishing you all a safe and productive Monday. Hey, the WhatsApp family, WhatsApp platform. Happy Monday to one and all. Hope you all had an excellent show beginning.
1: It doesn't do me that way.
0: And of course, I wish you all the best for the remainder.
1: Why? Tell them that it's human nature.
0: As we journey through this thing called life.
1: Why? It doesn't do me this way.
0: They're just sending out some positive energies on this Monday morning. You're locked in over on the JOB. Let us say good morning to the various business houses locked in. Morning to management and staff. Safe and productive Monday today and a week ahead.

0: Sweet sounds of Romain Virgil. Invitational. Some sweet sounds of reggae music on this Monday. Oh, we have to go for your day today. Let's put it in that right mood.
1: Together, one word is all it takes to take it even further.
0: And let nothing or no one spoil your day today. Remember, every day may not be good, but there is something good about each and every day. You woke up this morning, you got the number one blessing, the breath of life. Let's make the best.
1: This thing called love.
0: 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Enjoy the day today. 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

0: And this here is a national queen badger.
1: Yo, minor.
0: Yo. And of course, all the best in your future endeavors. The news doesn't stop here. The journey continues. Yes, indeed. Also, we have the Denry Carnival. Just hosted over the weekend.
2: This year we STK. No more we
0: STK. We got Denry Massive.
2: We elevated.
0: Denry Village.
2: Keep people. No, no, not today.
1: Not today. Nobody can stop me. So put your hand in the air, tell them they can't stop us now. They can't slow us down.
0: And as we get set for this weekend, this coming Friday, it's all about the National Groovy and Power Soca Monarch Finals.
1: We focus in one direction.
0: That's scheduled to be held at the Sabin VG. And this is one of our finalists, the man B Vaughn. This is something called Momentum on a Mission. As we get set for the 11:45 news major,
1: no.
0: Do apologize for the late commencement. However, our technicians are working swiftly and having whatever issues are resolved.
1: Hold on silent.
0: I've been able to bring you the live broadcast.
1: Me
0: in the meantime, we just continue keeping it locked in. Let's enjoy the remainder of our Monday today. Blessed and rejuvenating Monday.
1: Gaspar.

Yeah, we're reigning the groovy king, the man Imran Nerdy. Will he regain his title this coming Friday? Or will he be dethroned? After another exciting weekend, as we anticipate another one. Hey, get used to the music.

Carnival Summit. St. Lucia's Carnival pageant ends in an unprecedented double crowning. And eco projects receive a major financial boost. These stories and more in just a moment.

Delta now moves forward into the festive season with two cultural ambassadors leading the way. This is the News 45 Major. When we return, a look at the fresh financial boost headed to local green projects. 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

0: In disclosure, under local law, authorities are restricted from identifying uncharged individuals with strict statutory protections and steep penalties reinforcing privacy in specific matters.
1: In regard,
0: Solaj Alfred, HDS News Force.
1: Event, okay?
2: St. Lucia's government has called for due process following the brief detention of a senior minister. Housing and Local Government Minister Richard Frederick was taken in for questioning by police on Thursday. Officials confirmed he was subsequently released, but gave no details about the active investigation. The administration stated it will not comment further to protect the legal proceedings. They also reaffirmed their absolute respect for the independence of the police force. The St. Lucia National Conservation Fund has officially awarded its latest round of project funding at a ceremony at the Bellevue Hotel.
3: The St. Lucia National Conservation Fund, SLNCF, has recognized the challenges many grantees and community-based organizations face in accessing, managing, and effectively utilizing donor funding. To help address those challenges, the fund recently hosted a grant signing and check handover ceremony at the Bellevue Hotel, where it introduced two new recipients under its Gender Smart facility. The Gender Smart facility is one of the Caribbean Biodiversity Fund's key grant-making mechanisms under the Caribbean Organizations for a Resilient Environment project.
4: The core project was established to address an important gap that exists across the Caribbean. While many community organizations have excellent ideas on biodiversity and so on, they lack the requisite capacity and technical support to bring those ideas to life. Recognizing this challenge, the core project set out to do two things simultaneously, and that would be strengthen the capacity of local organizations and improve access to gender-responsive financing for community-led climate and biodiversity initiatives. Here in St. Lucia, the St. Lucia National Conservation Fund has had the privilege of implementing this vision through the GSF.
3: Among the successful grantees is Belti Jade Tuizin of Soufriere, a community-based organization dedicated to improving sustainable livelihoods through organic backyard gardening and environmental stewardship. The organization received EC $75,650 to support its initiatives.
5: The group now consists of 36 members with both male and female. Male approximately 20% and female 80%. With ages ranging from 35 years to 70 years. Members reside in communities in Soufriere, Choiseul, Castries and Grosely. For this project, members will seek to improve their gardens using climate smart irrigation such as drip irrigation and rainwater harvesting. We also intend to expand our ongoing production of seasoning mix, which is a more structured project. Our members will also use their teaching background to foster knowledge transfer in natural backyard gardening, through practical training sessions to 80 students, both boys and girls.
3: The second recipient, the Making a Difference Foundation, was awarded EC $62,590 to advance its community development programs.
6: We work very closely with young people and the youth. So you'd see young people, these are very young children, and the youth. And with the youth, we work with them trying to assist with leadership skills. And the young people, we try our best to introduce them to, well, almost like have an interview.

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So as you're switching up on this rejuvenating Monday afternoon, 26 minutes after the hour of 12 in St. Lucia and the rest of the Eastern Caribbean. What is a lunchtime segment? The midday mix, the perfect mix for today, Monday. Magnificent and rejuvenating Mondays.

In and at George F.L. Charles Airport, total of 27.5 millimeters of rain. Total rainfall for the month of July so far been recorded at Uranoro Airport, total of 5.6 millimeters of rain, and at George F.L. Charles Airport, total of 47.1 millimeters of rain. Sunset today at 6:36 p.m. and sunrise tomorrow at 5:41 a.m. Also, the forecast for St. Lucia valid for the next 24 hours. Winds will be blowing from between the east and east-southeast near 21 miles per hour or 33 kilometers per hour. Also, the weather going to be partly cloudy to occasionally cloudy and breezy with a few light to moderate showers. Marine forecast for seas in a 25 mile or 40 kilometer radius from St. Lucia, with the tides or cast trees harbor being low at 1:44 p.m. and will be high again at 8:23 p.m. Tides for Viewfort Bay will be low at 3:11 p.m. and will be high again at 9:30 p.m. Sea is going to be moderate to locally rough with waves easterly swells 5 to 8 feet or 1.5 to 2.4 meters. Small craft operators and sea bathers are advised to exercise caution due to brisk winds and locally rough seas. Also, the forecast for the Lesser Antilles is going to be partly cloudy to occasionally cloudy and breezy with... forecast for the Lesser Antilles is going to be partly cloudy to occasionally cloudy and breezy with scattered showers over the central Windward Islands. Elsewhere, it's going to be fair to partly cloudy and hazy with a few brief showers. Finally, with the tropical weather outlook, it says that the Atlantic high pressure system will continue to generate moderate to brisk easterly winds and locally rough seas across the region during the next few days. Also, patches of low level clouds drifting along the wind flow will cause occasional showers over parts of the Windward Islands during the forecast period. An approaching tropical wave is expected to affect the southern portion of the Lesser Antilles tomorrow. This wave is moving westward near 17 miles per hour or 28 kilometers per hour. Also, two other tropical waves located over the eastern and far eastern tropical Atlantic are moving westward near 15 miles per hour or 24 kilometers per hour. Tropical cyclone formation is not expected over the tropical Atlantic during the next 7 days. And this has been your 12 noon weather report for today, Monday, the 6th of July, 2026, right here on Radio 100 Helen FM. Once again, the 12 noon weather report is brought to you by the St. Lucia Met Office and your forecaster for today, Maclean Jabatis. It's now 22 minutes moving up to the hour of 1 in St. Lucia and the rest of the Eastern Caribbean. It's now time for a commercial break. More music after these messages. Keep it locked in. And coming up next after the 12 noon weather report, we have Kaiso Recap for today, Monday. Keep it locked in.

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0: King Desra, Dark Side of the Crown. Will he regain his title or will he be dethroned this coming Saturday? Calypso Monarch Finals, the Sub VG, 8 p.m.
1: Yeah, yeah.

0: And it sounds of ready. Are you ready to sign up? It's that simple.
1: Brass.
0: Out of the Fire One Calypso 10, our finalists. Ready. As we switch over from the finals, anticipation. I'm going to be taking one here from Robbie, and this one is called Present Not Perfect.

It's now 2 minutes after the hour of one. This has been Kaiso Recap for today, Monday. Join me tomorrow, Godzilla, same time, right after the 12 noon weather report. Take this one from Robbie. Present, not perfect.

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That's why the HTS News Channel 4 is now on Radio 100 Helen FM. 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
1: Shorty bunda, so critical, got me speaking Japanese, konnichiwa. 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
0: And my good friend Sato over at Sato's Design Show, Siro, she's locked in. 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

as we cruise along with our Afrobeat segment. Pick up all the Afrobeat fans and lovers on the outside. You know you gotta cover up you guys every day. So again, just continue keeping it locked in. It's now 20 minutes after the hour of one. Magnificent Mondays. Rejuvenating Mondays. Perfect mix.

0: take all the things and go and egg my bank like a kuye. 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
1: Pick this one from Ambi doing something called Woman.
0: The woman, the woman.
1: Mal Pali Rhythm. 5 minutes moving up to the hour of 2, the midday mix. Perfect mix. Rejuvenating Mondays.
0: The woman, the woman.

0: You gotta be thankful that you made it to see a brand new day today. You gotta give praise. That's the first thing you should do in the morning. Yeah, man. It's now at 2 p.m. in St. Lucia and the rest of the Eastern Caribbean. And as we slowly make our way to our destination on this rejuvenated and magnificent Monday.
1: Drink up, drink up, tell me neighbor, neighbor. Drink up when the pressure build up. Wake up, we don't want no fighting in here. Go find a partner.
0: Some groovy music. Who are you? The afternoon segment.
1: We'll wait until your time up. Is your balance better? Yeah. Keep praises, yeah.
0: Take this one in from Alpha Allen.

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This is now officially 2 weeks away from the official jump up. Reading, excitement. As we get set for Lucian Carnival 2026, nothing sweeter than that. Unforgettable memories, moments. We're taking this one from the Rastaman, Isla Man, representing Fire City. A big up Central Car Street, CDC Massive. July 20th and 21st. Parade of the bands. Revelers, are you ready?

Let's make it a family affair this coming Sunday. William Peter Boulevard and the Cashew City Circuits. Let's all go support the future Revelers.

Okay, so it's now 29 minutes moving up to the hour 3 in St. Lucia and the rest of the Eastern Caribbean. It is one from DYP. This one is called Roman Football. I'm Soca Music in the afternoon segment. Checking as we slowly make our way to our destination on this rejuvenating Monday.

0: I have installed different brands, but I just get to know Pedrolo. I am very impressed with Pedrolo. With this pump, everything is already complete. It's just, it is much easier. Smart switch, everything there ready. Now, I just had to add my non-return, and that was it. And that is why I will go back to them. And I will go back to them steady.
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0: as the new regional chairman at a critical time. Supporters argue the bloc is vital for fixing cross-border issues like high food bills and climate security. Yet critics insist the benefits of regional integration rarely reach the average citizen. Many feel the policy decisions made in closed rooms are poorly communicated to the public. While governments are launching new awareness campaigns, a gap in public knowledge remains a persistent issue. Leaders now want to see if the message of Caribbean unity is truly hitting home. So we ask, do you feel enough is being done to educate the public about the actual work and everyday importance of CARICOM? Remember, our e-poll team is always on the go to get your responses as well. Watch the HTS News Force from 7 p.m. for the results and the new discussion.
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0: Hello, I'm Stanley Lucian. Welcome to the HTS e-poll. It's your opportunity to weigh in on the most pressing issues of the day. The 51st CARICOM Summit officially opens this weekend in Groseillies, St. Lucia. Prime Minister Philip J. Pierre takes the wheel as the new regional chairman at a critical time. Supporters argue the bloc is vital for fixing cross-border issues like high food bills and climate security. Yet critics insist the benefits of regional integration rarely reach the average citizen. Many feel the policy decisions made in closed rooms are poorly communicated to the public. While governments are launching new awareness campaigns, a gap in public knowledge remains a persistent issue. Leaders now want to see if the message of Caribbean unity is truly hitting home. So we ask, do you feel enough is being done to educate the public about the actual work and everyday importance of CARICOM? Remember, our e-poll team is always on the go to get your responses as well. Watch the HTS News Force from 7 p.m. for the results and the new discussion.
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Esther J, Shabby J kicking things off for us on this Monday afternoon. It's a back to work Monday. Good afternoon to you. My name is Michael, Dr. Beautiful, and your company until 7 o'clock today. Happy Monday, my friends. Hope you had yourself a wonderful weekend and you're all set for a brand new week. And as we get set for Carnival 2026, 3 minutes after the hour of 9, good afternoon. The beat is on.

3:21 on this Monday afternoon. Downtown Cashews, good afternoon to you. Nicola, how you doing, my dear? Folks over at Monroe's Bakery. Brother Tosh, lodge up. Baldry. Lodge up the boss ladies, the entire crew. Good afternoon to you. All right, so we got some inspiring words from AD. AD says, boy, I hope this isn't true, AD. AD says, people only label themselves as blessed when money is involved. But it's deeper than that. People only label themselves as blessed when money is involved. But it runs deeper than that. Make no mistake about it. So if you only consider yourself to be blessed when things nice, the pocket nice and fat, and when things rough, you're not blessed, you need to take a hard look at that person in the mirror. Have a good talk. A good talk. Not talking, talk to the person in the mirror. Something wrong. The river runs way deeper than that.

Good afternoon. Pickup drivers, good afternoon to you. Truck drivers, good afternoon. What's big like the back of a van? What's big like the back of a minivan? A truck? A pickup? The answer?

a quick check of the time at 3:41 on this Monday afternoon. There are all types of insurances. This one's called the third party. That's actually the rhythm. Third party rhythm. Happy Monday afternoon to you if you're just joining us. Coming up at 4 o'clock, the Power Mix brought to you with the kind compliments of Digicel. Coming up at 4. This is Eugene.

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That's the only way you can categorize it. It's a legal lie. She's dealing with the fireman, the policeman. Trouble. 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

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How many sides are there? 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

0: 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When we return, Beanie Man teams up with Conscience to make the old sound new. Back in a blink.
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5: 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Yeah. What is that singing on?
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6: Yeah.

Don't let anyone tell you you cannot make it. You can make it, you will make it. No ifs, buts, or maybes. You can make it, and you will make it. 3:56, Monday afternoon time. We did promise you Conscience alongside Beanie Man making the old sound new.

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1: Color, creativity, music, and pure youthful vibes. 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This is where young creativity meets the road. Lucian Junior Carnival 2026. 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Where the future of Lucian culture begins.
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4: All right, 4:25 on this Monday afternoon. Let's get into our tantalizing segment for today, Monday. This is Solange. Red Flags.

0: Translator, mad drivers, look out for them. We're inside our tantalizing segment for today, Monday. Folks on the roads at this point in time, good afternoon to you. Be careful, look out for the mad drivers.
1: Putting people first.
0: This is Herb Black.

0: His name is John Gotti.
1: I love you, my darling.
0: And that's his proposal.
1: I do, do, darling. I love you, my darling.
0: Inside our tantalizing segment for this Monday afternoon as you make your way home from the JOB. Good afternoon to you. This is Lucian.

0: Manel.
1: Thank you very much.
0: Mystery Babylon. Here's another lady. This is Mika. Tracks called Destitute inside our tantalizing segment as you make your way home on this Monday afternoon. Good afternoon to you. It's Radio 100.

0: Thank you, everyone.
1: One of the ladies doing really, really good for Carnival 2026. That's Mika. This is Ready. Ready or not, sign up. Here she comes.

0: See, when you have friends, sometimes they carry you, but they don't bring you back. So here's a friend making a bit of a statement.
1: I must say, Dr. Bates, Ready Sign Up is one of the best tracks of the year for me. It is whimsical, yet it has deep meaning. It addresses some serious issues, and I just love the way she executed that song. Her voice control, when she says brass, I love that. Yeah, man.
0: See, he was good up until there.
1: She almost makes me want to sign up. So, Dr. Bates, if you're willing to sign up, I'll sign up, you know, go first.
2: Go first, I'll follow you.
0: You see what I mean? Friends, they carry you, but they don't bring you back. Who goes first? Maybe the English teacher.

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0: That's crazy.
1: Have me going English now.
0: Lord help us.
1: Have me going now.
0: That's Lord help me. Takes us back. I believe it was somewhere between 2007, maybe 2008. Lord help me.
1: Have me going
0: the English language.
1: English.
0: Well, you need an English teacher. So.
1: Have me

right, CC, that's enough, CC, stop it. Let's take time to say a special good afternoon to a couple of folks locked on. Orlando, Florida, Gina, good afternoon to you. Queens, New York, the original Ras, large up. Folks in Babylon, Madeline, good afternoon. Madame Jackie, good afternoon to you. Velda, Brooklyn, New York, good afternoon. Thanks for touching base, my dear. Brother Mitch, large up. Hope you're enjoying the carnival season. I heard you're a carnival baby as well. I think I got that from Reddy. So let me know when you sign up.

0: Leroy.
1: Yes, mummy.
2: Leroy, let's take that one to say a special good afternoon and a welcome home for Carnival. The folks who just landed. Reverend Erskine, good afternoon to you. Welcome home. Janet, Jesse, good afternoon. Large up the entire family. Home for Carnival. Welcome home. Are you happy you made it? I know you're happy you made it.

0: Blessings every time. Give thanks for yet another day. 5:39, Monday afternoon time. As you make your way home from the JOB, good afternoon to you. Thanks for hanging out with us on this Monday. This is Sly.
1: Everything.

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0: 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Up where we belong.
1: Some point in time, a man just have to be a man, you know what I mean? Face up to emotions. Really check for a woman like she know I check for her.

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0: I'm Stanley Lucy and welcome to the HTSE poll. It's your opportunity to weigh in on the most pressing issues of the day. St. Lucia's historical double national carnival queen crowning on the weekend has sparked intense national debate. Statistically, an exact mathematical tie between Faith Edward, Miss St. Lucia Tourism Authority, and Nile Lewis, Miss Bank of St. Lucia, is incredibly rare across multiple judge categories. Having two winners also doubles the island's cultural representation this festival season. Conversely, critics believe a premium competition demands a single victor. They argue that lacking a tiebreaker mechanism looks administratively unprepared. This statistical anomaly exposes a glaring gap in the official rules. So we ask, should the St. Lucia National Carnival Queen Pageant category be updated to include a mandatory tiebreaker? Remember, our ePoll team is always on the go to get your responses as well. Watch the HTS News Force from 7 p.m. for the results and the new discussion.
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2: Here's the latest from the Force and the Met Office as of 6 p.m. today. The present weather at Huonora is partly cloudy, or rather cloudy and hazy. And the weather at George F. L. Charles is also cloudy and hazy. Present temperature, 28 degrees Celsius or 82 degrees Fahrenheit. Today's maximum temperature at Huonora, 30 degrees Celsius or 86 degrees Fahrenheit. Relative humidity is 80% and the wind is blowing from the east at 28 miles per hour or 37 kilometers per hour. Sun will rise tomorrow morning at 5:41 and set tomorrow evening at 6:36. The forecast for St. Lucia valid for the next 24 hours. Winds will be blowing from the east and east-southeast near 21 miles per hour or 33 kilometers per hour. The weather, partly cloudy at first. A gradual increase in cloudiness with showers and isolated thunderstorms is expected from late tonight into tomorrow. The marine forecast foresees a 25-mile or 40-kilometer radius from St. Lucia. Tides for Cowsprit Harbor high at 8:23 p.m. and the next low tide will be at 2:43 a.m. For VFO Bay, high tide will be at 9:30 p.m. and the next low tide at 4:10 a.m. Seas, moderate to locally rough with waves and easterly swells, 5 to 7 feet or 1.5 to 2.1 meters. Small craft operators and sea bathers, you are advised to exercise caution due to brisk winds and locally rough seas. The forecast for the Lesser Antilles. Partly cloudy at first, a gradual increase in cloudiness with showers and isolated thunderstorms is expected from late tonight into tomorrow. And the tropical weather outlook. The Atlantic high pressure system will continue to generate moderate to brisk easterly winds and locally rough seas across the region during the next few days. An approaching tropical wave is expected to affect the Lesser Antilles from late tonight into tomorrow, and this wave is moving westward near 23 miles per hour or 37 kilometers per hour. Another tropical wave located over the central tropical Atlantic is moving westward near 12 miles per hour or 19 kilometers per hour. Tropical cyclone formation is not expected over the tropical Atlantic during the next 7 days. That's the latest from the folks at the Met Office of a forecast this evening, Lucius Frederick.

All right, so about 3 minutes now before the hour of seven. This is where I say farewell to you for today. I'll catch you guys tomorrow right here on Radio 100 on that plan. Until then, you take care of yourself. The name is Michael, Dr. B. DeBoer. Love you. Stand by, the news is next. Stay safe, all right?

0: leaders at the 51st CARICOM Summit urge collective action to strengthen unity as Martinique becomes an associate member. New CARICOM Chair Prime Minister Philippe Jaffier insists that regional integration must deliver tangible benefits to citizens. And St. Lucia makes pageantry history, crowning two carnival queens, igniting a fierce online debate. Hi there, with the details of the news, my name is Winston Springer Jr. Well, at the 51st regular meeting of CARICOM heads of government's Caribbean leaders vigorously pushing for regional integration, youth leadership, and unity, key speakers demanding decisive action from the attendees to confront the region's current challenges during the opening ceremony on Sunday.
1: CARICOM Secretary General Dr. Carla Barnett highlighted progress toward deeper regional integration, including efforts to strengthen the CARICOM single market and economy and the implementation of full free movement among four member states. However, she noted that significant challenges remain and that there is still more work to be done.
2: But while we can acknowledge positively the work we do together as a region, the challenges we face call us to redouble our efforts. We have to do what is necessary to implement key outstanding aspects of the CSME, such as capital market institutions, payments and settlement systems, and expanding movement of persons. This requires greater focus and action, not only at the regional level in the ministerial councils of the community, but also at the national level to ensure necessary consultations, parliamentary approvals, and any other actions necessary to ensure national implementation of regional decisions.
1: Prominent young leader and St. Lucian scholar Raheem Joseph was tasked with delivering the feature address, flexing his political science prowess as he spoke on the important march towards regional justice.
3: But our journey remains incomplete. As the accession to the CCJ and its appellate jurisdiction, prime ministers should be put back on the proverbial table, whether it be in Kingston, whether it be in St. Paul's, whether it be in Kingstown, and across other countries in this region. We should be singing with one accession tune, galvanizing public sentiments across this region in much the same way that we've done in our local elections in the past few months. And we must reconsider our concurrent ambitions of side courts and cash in on the investment in the Caribbean Court of Justice. And I sense that we must reject this false binary that is coming up about the economic fundamentalism must come first before questions of justice. And at a time ahead when governments across the world are telling their people to look inwards, and Caribbean people are now being classified as others in lands afar off, we should be telling our people to look inward, but for a different reason, to renew the confidence in our institutions and in ourselves. A Lovelace comes to mind, friends, when he says in The Dragon Can Dance that how come everything we do, we appeal to somebody else? For somebody else to tell us if it is that what we do is right or wrong. It's like we have no self. I mean, we have a self, but not a self for us. The CCJ must therefore be the final court of appeal within this Caribbean jurisdiction.
1: Describing the meeting as a defining test of the region's resolve, outgoing CARICOM Chairman, Prime Minister Dr. Terence Drew, underscored the importance of unity in confronting the challenges facing the regional bloc.
4: The question is no longer whether CARICOM will survive. The question now is how we strengthen CARICOM for the next generation. And I think those sentiments were espoused by the young speaker who featured this afternoon. So the question becomes, how do we modernize our governance? How do we improve implementation? How do we make this community even more relevant to the lives of our people in this great region? Those are questions worthy of our collective attention. But permit me, therefore, to offer one humble recommendation. Whenever this community faces matters of great significance, let us ensure that every head of government makes every effort to be present for our retreats and caucuses to resolve matters in-house. Those sessions remain among CARICOM's greatest strengths. Away from cameras and prepared statements, colleagues speak candidly.
1: A resounding call for the protection of the unity and togetherness forged by CARICOM echoed from the various speakers, calling for a brighter future that focuses on bettering the lives of citizens. Tolish Alfred, HDS News Force.
0: Well, in case you missed it, Martinique has expanded its regional footprint by formally becoming an associate member of CARICOM. The French territory's new status brings the community's total number of associate members to 7. This integration follows the formal receipt of the instrument of accession from the French department. Well, the administrative milestone cleared the way for the island to fully participate in regional governance. Representatives from Martinique are now actively attending the 51st regular meeting of the heads of government here in St. Lucia. The expansion marking a significant step forward for diplomatic and economic unity across the Caribbean region. Now, staying in news on CARICOM, at the 51st CARICOM Heads of Government opening ceremony, the incoming chair is the Prime Minister of St. Lucia, Philippe J. Pierre, succeeded Prime Minister Terence Drew of St. Kitts and Nevis. During his address, Prime Minister Pierre urged regional leaders to make the benefits of integration tangible to all citizens, warning that CARICOM cannot survive if the public does not perceive its value.
1: Regional integration must transcend mere policy decisions and evolve into a reality that Caribbean people encounter in their everyday lives. This was the key message delivered by Prime Minister Philippe J. Pierre as he inaugurated the 51st CARICOM Heads of Government meeting, urging for a community that provides concrete benefits to its citizens.
5: It is not enough for us to speak of integration. We must make integration work for the ordinary citizen. It is not enough for our decisions to be recorded. They must be acted upon, measured, and followed through. Integration that our people cannot feel will not last. Every decision we take must be connected to the lived experience of Caribbean people. Every commitment we make must have ownership, timelines, and accountability. Every priority must answer one question: how will this improve the lives of our people?
1: Prime Minister Pierre emphasized that the primary focus of his chairmanship is unity, which he described as the cornerstone upon which all else is built.
5: Unity is the foundation on which everything rests. But unity must never be taken for granted and will not happen automatically. It requires work, it requires trust, it requires consultation, it requires consensus on some issues. Our common interests are greater than our differences, which we should seek to leverage. The world has often benefited from Caribbean disunity. Larger powers and larger markets can more easily engage a divided Caribbean than a united one. But when the Caribbean speaks with one voice, when we act together, when we negotiate as a bloc, our collective influence is far greater. Our diversity is not weakness. Our shared history, cultures, and economies are part of the richness of this community. But our shared vulnerability, shared aspirations, and shared future must bind us even more strongly.
1: The incoming CARICOM chair also highlighted that regional unity is crucial for tackling common challenges such as climate change, food security, crime, and economic resilience. He further contended that collaborative efforts will better position Caribbean nations to enhance the quality of life for individuals throughout the region.
5: CARICOM member states have made certain commitments in the fight against criminality. Many of these need to be enforced or implemented. But we must also be clear, security is not only about enforcement, it's also about prevention. It's about giving young people alternatives to crime. It's about education, skills training, employment, sports, culture, mentorship, mental health support, and community development. It's about addressing the social and economic conditions that allow crime and violence to take root. A safer Caribbean must also be a more hopeful Caribbean. Let us promote inclusive dialogue towards a regional practical action plan for citizen security. Our people are asking for safety and hope. We must respond together.
1: Prime Minister Pierce says that he was committed to maintaining a robust and united CARICOM voice in international forums where climate justice is addressed. Additionally, the government leader urged heads of government to champion equitable access to climate finance, support for compensatory loss and damage, debt relief associated with climate vulnerability, and international financial systems that acknowledge the realities faced by small island and low-lying coastal developing states. Gina Filippi, HTS News Force.
0: Now to our first in St. Lucia's history in terms of pageantry on the weekend, the island crowning two National Carnival Queens. This unprecedented decision instantly ignited a fiery debate online and sparked public uproar in some circles about the final verdict. Here is Solange Alfred.
6: Nine young women took to the stage at the 2026 National Carnival Queen Show, each showcasing her poise, grace, and beauty in pursuit of a coveted place in St. Lucia's carnival history. But before elegance and glamour took center stage, the competition put the spotlight on intellect during the opening interview segment. Emerging as the standout in that category was Miss Bank of St. Lucia, Nayeli Lewis.
7: How can countries encourage responsible use of artificial intelligence without slowing innovation?
8: The development of artificial intelligence provides many benefits to our society. For example, learners and educators can access adequate learning materials. I believe that the governmental institutions can implement workshops targeted to providing knowledge on how to effectively use AI without being dependent on it, so that there will be a preservation of creative expression.
6: Lewis's impressive run continued as she claimed the best swimwear and best in swimwear titles.

Capping off an outstanding night, Lewis also captured both the Best Evening Wear and Best in Evening Wear awards, further cementing her dominance in the competition.

0: Several contestants also claimed special awards. Miss Photogenic went to Miss St. Lucia Tourism Authority, Faith Edward. Miss Congeniality to Miss Duty Free Point Seraphine, Eudoxia Polio. A Strongbow People's Choice Award to Miss Republic Bank on Board, Shanette Ramo. And the CPMC Chairman's Award of Perseverance to Miss WMB Events and Rentals. In the talent segment, Miss Diamond Girl, Simone Sanson, stole the show with her witty and thought-provoking performance, The Grinch Who Stole Carnival, winning over the audience and generating a buzz on social media.
1: And for my most diabolical act, I will create the greatest event ever imagined. Release all the tickets online, and boom, in 0.2 seconds, they'll be sold out. So even if you wanted to go, you can't because you blinked. No ticket for you, no ticket for you, no ticket for you.
0: The routine would secure her the award for Best Performing Talent. Next up, the Best Costume Award was secured by Miss Duty Free Point Seraphine Eudoxia Polio.

0: Now everybody. Rounding out the special awards was Miss Republic Bank on Board, Shanette Ramu, who captured the best second interview title.
1: You want to promote mathematics, noting that the CSEC mathematics pass rate remains below 50%. What do you believe is the real reason so many St. Lucian students struggle with math, and how would you change it?
2: I believe that many students see mathematics as intimidating and struggle with mathematics, mainly because of how mathematics is being taught. It is being brought to students in such an abstract manner that they may struggle to find its relevance outside of the classroom. I wish to embark on community initiatives through engaging programs where I highlight the importance of mathematics and its application to everyday life, therefore developing an appreciation for the subject among the students and building their confidence.
0: Then came the moment every contestant and supporter had been waiting for, the announcement of who would reign supreme as St. Lucia's 2026 National Carnival Queen.
3: National Carnival Queen for 2020.

0: International Carnival queens Faith Edward and Nayeli Lewis will each receive the full lucrative winner's prize package that includes a full scholarship to Monroe University, EC $25,000 in cash, and an all-expenses-paid cruise for two.
1: And supporters, please remember, do not...
2: This is the HTS News Force. When we come back, the EPOL presentation.

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2: 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Here's Stanley Lucien with the E-Poll.
3: Hello, I'm Stanley Lucien. Welcome to the HTS E-Poll. It's your opportunity to weigh in on the most pressing issues of the day. The 51st CARICOM Summit officially opened this past weekend in Groseley, St. Lucia. Prime Minister Philip J. Pierre took the wheel as the new regional chairman at a critical time. Supporters argued the bloc is vital for fixing cross-border issues like high food bills and climate security. Yet critics insist the benefits of regional integration rarely reach the average citizen. Many feel the policy decisions made in closed rooms are poorly communicated to the public. While the governments are launching a new awareness campaign, a gap in public knowledge remains a persistent issue. Leaders now want to see if the message of Caribbean unity is truly hitting home. We ask, do you feel enough is being done to educate the public about the actual work and everyday importance of CARICOM? We took to the streets to get your opinion, and here's what you had to say.
4: I don't think that we are really achieving much under CARICOM. I think that instead of calling it CARICOM, I think we should call it CARIGO instead. Because look at what Trinidad is doing now. You know, Trinidad is a perfect example. The present Prime Minister, how she's as though she's handling things on her own matter. I agree that collectively we can achieve a lot, but as to this body, CARICOM, I don't think that much is being achieved. And definitely our natives, our nationals do not know much about what CARICOM is all about. So I don't think that apart from achieving much, I don't think people are really aware of benefits of CARICOM to the Caribbean community.
5: Listen, there is benefits to CARICOM, the movement of the free movement of people, the transfer of skills throughout the country. There's a lot going on. CARICOM, however, need to come together. I mean, we appear to be together at those big conferences, but are we actually speaking on behalf of the Caribbean countries when one of us are affected? Are we, let's say, afraid of Mother America, of big America, what they will say if we stand up? So somehow we need to speak from one big voice. I mean, you saw a slight separation of how we felt about the decision of how Trinidad felt a little bit. So yes, that we need to really regroup, and when we speak as one voice, supporting each other, and less division, less opinionated on things that are affecting us as the region. But people need to read a little more. People need to stay focused on news, local news, Caribbean news, to know what CARICOM is doing. The news is there, the information is there, but people are stuck up in social media.
6: I feel we should start from the school level. To teach the children how unity is the best policy. You check it. We in the Caribbean, we're a small community, and certain decisions have to be taken through a collective board, through CARICOM. And I like the new president of CARICOM is the Prime Minister

0: of St. Lucia. Like, for instance, if we had a CARICOM football team, maybe we would have won the Gold Cup. You never know. United strength. Well, like when John Compton and Eugenia Charles and them formed CARICOM, it was a good vibes. We just have to keep it alive, make the unity stronger. In certain time, I heard Trinidad was going on our side and things like that. Like Mr. Pierce, we should talk to each other. We should take the phone and talk to the different leaders.
1: We have an educated population, you know, so we understand what is CARICOM. The Caribbean, what they call it, single market economy, Caribbean common market. At the end of the day, they taught us, all of us, unity is strength. So if we come together within the region, we are better man. You understand me? We are better. Look at what happened some years ago in the Federation. One pull out, the other one say one out of 10 is nothing. Today, the 8 islands are together, you know. What? Look at the currency. Look at the currency today. It is tagged to the US currency. Eh? Watch the other islands now. Watch Jamaica, watch Trinidad, watch them. What happened to the currency? So what I'm saying is that we need to come together in the region for things to be better. Educationally, if we can all study within the region, it is more economical for us. You understand me? So it is a thing that we should educate the population a little more, let them better understand what is CARICOM. The leaders have to understand that we all have to come together because we are small islands to make things better for the entire Caribbean.
2: The whole objective of CARICOM is supposed to be to strengthen trade between the 15 member states. And in my opinion, what exactly is there to trade? I mean, most of the islands basically have the same resources. So how much trade realistically is happening between those islands? And if there is any, I believe that amount would be very minimal. As it pertains to the educating of the populace, I think they need to begin to target persons using social media, because this is the quickest way to educate people these days, the social media, whether it's Instagram, Facebook, Twitter, you know, especially the younger generation, because they gravitate mainly towards these platforms. But definitely I would say that I am in strong agreement with the OECS agreement. I think there are better avenues for the individual person, you could travel on your ID and could work in other countries and stuff like that. So I think CARICOM doesn't really offer those direct benefits. And this is why you would find that people are not even too interested in being informed about CARICOM.
3: St. Lucia's historical double national carnival queen crowning on the weekend has sparked intense national debate. Statistically, an exact mathematical tie between Faith Edward, Miss St. Lucia Tourism Authority, and Nile Lewis, Miss Bank of St. Lucia, is incredibly rare across multiple judge categories. Having two winners also doubles the island's cultural representation this festival season. Conversely, critics believe a premium competition demands a single victor. They argue that lacking a tiebreaker mechanism looks administratively unprepared. This statistical anomaly exposes a glaring gap in the official rules. So we ask, should the St. Lucia National Carnival Queen Pageant category be updated to include a mandatory tiebreaker? Remember, our e-poll team is always on the go to get your responses as well. Watch THTS News Force from 7 p.m. for the results and the new discussion.
4: This is the HTS News Force. When we come back, the iconic Laborian Center enshrining six Trail Blues.

0: 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This includes LED lights. 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
5: Welcome back to the village of Labrie we go. Six exceptional citizens were officially recognized this past weekend as the iconic Laborian Center hosted its second induction ceremony.
6: Labrie honored its newest icons this past weekend at the iconic Laborian Center. The facility, originally launched in September 2017, hosted the induction ceremony for a second group of distinguished citizens. Augustine Dominique, Executive Officer of the Labrie Development Foundation, highlighted the center's purpose.
7: The center was conceived as a beacon of identity and heritage. Through careful planning, community efforts, and international cooperation, this vision has now been revitalized through physical refurbishment and transformation into a space that blends heritage, education, and inspiration, ensuring that Labrie stories will continue to be told and its people celebrated.
6: The newly inducted icons include Velen John, Watson Louis, Yves Renard, Hilary Dashaville, Agatha Japanel, and Desmond Collymore. Only two honorees from this group are still living, Agatha Japanel, a former educator and one of the inductees, expressed gratitude for being honored.
8: I have not finished the race. I am still continuing. And I feel humbled to be receiving this award. And to all the other icons, although some of them are not there, I hope their children and grandchildren will keep up that good name. But let me say thank you to all the persons who helped shape me.
6: Among the new inductees is Desmond Collymore. Today, he is a well-known photojournalist covering news in the south of St. Lucia and a former veteran firefighter. But his greatest legacy lies on the cricket field, where he was a true pioneer.
9: 1977 marked a significant milestone when I was named Cricketer and Sportsman of the Year. Receiving that honor under the first female minister, Geraldine Rock, provided me with the ultimate motivation to pursue my dreams. Shortly after, then the president of the St. Lucia National Cricket Association, Mr. Julian Hunt, recognized my potential and facilitated my move to England to play professionally. I am honored to have been the first individual from our island to play professional cricket in England.
6: Kolimo also recalled his finest seasons, including captaining the national team.
9: By 1988, I reached the pinnacle of my athletic career, which included the honor of captaining the St. Lucia national team. That year stands out as one of the best seasons, as I topped the batting and bowling averages for the Windward Islands. A definitive highlight was being selected to the West Indies Board 11 to play against Pakistan, facing against the best. I was also successful against the highly rated England team. Taking 6 wickets remains a moment of immense pride.
6: Ambassador Nicole Su of Taiwan spoke about the center's role in preserving heritage.
10: This particular iconic center here, there are efforts

0: to the recognition, great icons involved. Let's continue to tell the young people about those great icons that shaped our lives, that really impacted the generations. Generation in such a way that many generations can continue that legacy. Because it's all well and good to put them in a room and a photo there. But it's another thing for the long tracks of future time for us to talk about them.
1: The first group of seven icons was inducted in 2017. That group included former Prime Minister Sir Alan.

0: Aspiration is to remain relevant. It must also remain meaningful to the present and the future generations. For our youth, CARICOM must represent modern institutions, treaties and declarations. It must represent opportunities.
1: Minister Kazimir emphasizes that the world and the education system are evolving at a swift technological rate, necessitating that the youth be equipped to spearhead future economies and transcend the antiquated belief that success is solely determined by obtaining a university degree or holding a desk job.
0: We must embrace what is described as parity of esteem, recognizing that academic achievement, technical and vocational education, digital skills, entrepreneurship, the creative industry and sport are all equally viable pathways to success. Our education system must prepare young people not merely for examinations, but for innovation, leadership and lifelong opportunities. Yet opportunities alone are not enough. We must also create spaces where young people are genuinely heard, respected and empowered to contribute meaningfully to decision making. Consultation is important, but collaboration is transformative.
1: Shirley Daisy, CARICOM's Youth Ambassador for St. Lucia, presented a summary of the dialogue. The actionable recommendations derived from the forum will be compiled into a Youth Dialogue Outcome Statement, which will be submitted to the heads of government to ensure the conversation of these ideas.
2: We will explore two key thematic areas. The first focuses on youth voice, identity, safety, and participation. Examining how we strengthen regional identity, create safer communities, and expand opportunities for young people to influence decision-making. The second session will explore regional mobility, economic opportunity, and skills, focusing on the employment, entrepreneurship, education, innovation, and making regional integration more meaningful for Caribbean youth. We will conclude with an open youth solution session where every participant, whether joining us here in person or virtually from across the Caribbean, will have the opportunity to identify additional priorities and put forward concrete recommendations.
1: The CARICOM Heads of Government meeting is ongoing this week, with leaders anticipated to further discussions on regional security, economic development, and the enhancement of Caribbean integration. Gino Filippi, HTS News Force.
3: This is the HTS News Force. When we come back, the battle to save our largest mangrove.
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3: Now to the final segment. Well, the race to save the largest mangrove in the Eastern Caribbean is gaining steam. Following a major push on Earth Day back in April, community teams and corporate partners returned to the Makwetek mangrove this July to plant hundreds of trees and fight a decade-long dieback.
4: The fight to heal the Makwetek mangrove is a long-term mission in the South. Back in April, nearly 140 volunteers braved the heat to plant 600 trees at the site. This July, teams returned to the mud with an even bigger goal, placing 1,500 new seedlings into the ground to restore this massive carbon storage zone to its full capacity.
5: Today, the restoration, we're trying to have put 1,500 seedlings into the area to our restoration effort to actually restore the Makwetek mangrove, because it is the biggest piece of mangrove in the Eastern Caribbean. Also, it is a carbon storage area. So we value Makwetek mangrove with all the partners here today to actually restore it to its full capacity. It might take us 4 to 5 years, but it's an ongoing thing from now until we restore the area.
4: Building on the momentum started earlier this year, the staff from the Coconut Bay Beach Resort and Spa came out once again to support the project. This time, they brought local children along to teach the next generation how their hands-on work can create a major change for the youth.
6: Makwetek mangrove, better known as Bois Chardon, as many of us can remember, was a beautiful beach. We have a lot of dieback with the mangrove, and this tree planting activity helps to restore the ecosystem in St. Lucia. We are here to partner with Southeast Coast Project. We have great response from the general public. The turnout this morning was actually great. We have lots of persons who came with their children, and that is the most important thing, because we do know that the children is our future, and let them see that their input in today's activity can make a great change for the earth. Coconut Bay will continue to support the Southeast Coast Project in planting and restoring the mangrove at Makwetek.
4: The ongoing push also brought out dedicated volunteers who view the continuous care and restoration of the local woods as a regular duty. Dr. Sha'el Durand is the lead administrator and coach of the Viewfort-based Pace Setters Athletics Club in St. Lucia.
7: We are sponsored by Coconut Bay, so we feel our duty to come on the process of the restoration of the mango today. It's our second time, so we enjoyed it, and we also ask the members to come in support. We intend to give our service anytime again.
4: Organizers reported that the joint team managed to plant between 700 and 800 young trees during the morning session alone.
8: Essentially, it was the same activity where we had, through the Southeast Coast Project, we germinated approximately 1,000 mango saplings, and the team here today was able to plant, I think most of it, I would say. There's still some planting taking place, but I think we could do at least 700 to 800 plants this morning.
4: To get the plants into the soil quickly, a diverse crowd of farmers, local residents, and officers from the nearby correctional center shared the field duties.
8: It's been going well. Like we said, we had people from Coconut Bay Beach Resort that staffed there. We had people from the Opico Seamus Farmers Association. We also had people from the Bordele Correctional Facility, some of the officers there. There were community residents from some of the communities in the area. So it went quite well. I mean, everybody has been participating. They've been sharing the duties. Some people dig the holes and some place the mangroves into the tools. The people that were distributing the plants. So all in all, I think it went quite well this morning, and we're grateful for the support we got from everybody who's there.
9: Tell us of your expectations. How quick you think in that that restoration process will come in?
8: Well, I mean, it's going to take a little while because there's quite a large dieback at Makote. So through the use of the community participants and also our workers, you know, it will take some time before we can cover all of the dieback in the area.
4: While the massive dieback will take years to fully effect, project leaders say that steady community support will ensure these vital climate warriors bounce back. Gina Filippi, HTS News Force.
3: Back to Karakorum we go. More than 250 professional athletes, amateurs, recreational runners from 15 countries and territories gathering in Grozely for the 19th Karakorum Road Run.
4: The street was vibrant on Sunday as Caribbean leaders, delegates and residents engaged in a ceremonial road walk to inaugurate the 51st CARICOM Heads of Government meeting.
10: This event, of course, part of the CARICOM Heads of Government conference taking place in St. Lucia this week.
4: In the overall male elite 10K male category, Odida Parkinson from Guyana secured second place, while Karma Thompson from Antigua and Barbuda finished in third place. Garfield Gordon from Jamaica was awarded the CARICOM Chairman's Trophy, describing the terrain as mountainous yet manageable.
11: The course was pretty rough because it have a lot of hills, but I have a lot of hills in Jamaica, so I know how to handle the hills. So I'm able to manage and push through and take the win.
10: What was it like having Alex for company leading you all the way through?
11: Well, it's a really good feeling to get a push from Alex, because if it was me alone, I would probably run a slower time. So it's a really good thing.
10: What does the CARICOM 10K mean to you?
11: Well, it mean a lot to me because I wanted to do this for many years, and last year I started it and came second. So it's a really good feeling to come out and win today.
4: The procession traversed the heart of the capital, with heads of government joining cultural groups, musicians and members of the public. Youth Development and Sports Minister Kenson Kazame shared his insights during the walk.
12: As a regionalist, I wish we could do this at least twice a year, because, I mean, just the discussions we have on, you know, from a levity perspective into a serious perspective on Caribbean integration and global integration, because, you know, Kenyan in our midst and that sort of thing. So for me, this is a worthwhile event, and any chance I get to be amongst people, be it local or regional, I always relish the opportunity. And for me, I think we need to do this more often, even if it's not in conjunction with a CARICOM heads meeting, but just to come together in something a little less serious than the meetings.
4: The walk provided visiting leaders with a chance to experience St. Lucia beyond the confines of the meeting room while engaging with residents and visitors. In the athletic placements, Atuya Harvey from Guyana and Alexia John from Trinidad and Tobago achieved second and third places, respectively. Carly Robinson from Barbados won first place in the overall female elite 10K female category. This marks the fourth race for the athlete, but her first win.
13: You guys were very kind to give us a flat race today. Lots of hills, that's definitely a weakness for me. So I was, I don't want to say concerned, but I was like, I know that that doesn't play to my strengths, but let's see what happens. And the first half of the race was very tough. That's where most of the hill work is, and the other girls had a good me. So I was working, and then I managed to pass them and have a really strong finish, which is what I was hoping for.
4: Residents and onlookers gathered along various parts of the route, fostering a welcoming environment that highlighted the island's hospitality while honoring Caribbean unity. The encouragement was appreciated by St. Lucian athlete Laureline Marie.
14: When it goes about like 5 or 6K, the legs are a bit heavy. But I mean, I try to put that behind me. I'm like, you know what, you'll be fine, you'll get there. Try to motivate myself along the way. Thank you very much to the Solution supporters. They've been, quite supportive so far. So, yeah, all in all, yeah.
4: The ceremonial walk was among several events marking the beginning of the CARICOM Summit, during which regional leaders will engage in discussions regarding matters impacting the future of the Caribbean community. Gina Filippi, HTS News Force.
3: In case you missed it, the Ministry of Tourism, alongside regional partners like the Unleashing the Blue Economy of the Eastern Caribbean Projects and local stakeholders, converged at Point Serafin for a vital validation workshop to draft St. Lucia's next tourism strategy. We get the details in this dispatch.
15: 2026 to 2035 has been completed.
16: St. Lucia's last official national tourism policy dates back to 2003, which is approximately 23 years ago. This significant time interval from the launch of the previous policy would serve as a catalyst for subsequent meetings among heads of the island's tourism sector to discuss the pivotal updates and gaps to be addressed in the newly revised policy. By November 2025 last year, with the aid of significant consultation, the revampment of the island's national tourism policy had begun, inclusive of many subsectors of the island's tourism sector. The process reached a new culmination with a workshop designed to validate the new national tourism policy. Minister of Tourism, the Honorable Dr. Ernest Hiller, explained the rationale behind the upcoming policy change.
17: The last tourism policy was adopted in 2003. A lot has happened in the world since then. A lot has happened in tourism since then. And especially in recent times, we've seen increased emphasis on sustainability, on inclusiveness, on resilience. We've seen the growth of community tourism. We've seen the entire structure of tourism changing. And we've reviewed the last policy, and we've seen a lot of gaps in that policy and recognize the need for us to update the policy.
16: Permanent Secretary in the Ministry of Tourism, Ms. Donnellyn Vitte, was present at the workshop and gave a brief statement on what it actually entailed.
18: Today we have our consultant who's with us, Dr. Edwards. She is from the region, and her responsibility is really taking the information that we collected in November and packages in such a way to validate what has said by the various subsectors. The SNHT has been a major partner with us on that drive, and we intend to culminate in July next month with our draft national tourism policy, and then we will take it to cabinet for validation and endorsement and approval of that policy.
3: Let's get a check on the latest weather report.
4: Present weather at Uranora Airport is partly cloudy. Present weather at GFL Charles Airport is cloudy and hazy. Present temperature at Uranora Airport is 30 degrees Celsius or 86 degrees Fahrenheit. Wind at Uranora Airport is blowing from the east at 18 miles per hour or 30 kilometers per hour. Rainfall in the 24-hour period that ended at 8 a.m. today. At Uranora Airport, 1.8 millimeters. At GFL Charles Airport, 27.5 millimeters. Sunset today, 6:36 p.m. Sunrise tomorrow, 5:41 a.m. Marine forecast foresees in a 25-mile or 40-kilometer radius from St. Lucia. Tides forecast Trees Harbor, low at 1:41 p.m., high at 8:23 p.m. Tides for Beaufort Bay, low at 3:11 p.m., high at 9:30 p.m. Seas, moderate to locally rough, with waves and easterly swells 5 to 7 feet or 1.5 to 2.4 meters. Small craft operators and sea bathers are advised to exercise caution due to brisk winds and locally rough seas. Tropical weather outlook. The Atlantic high pressure system will continue to generate moderate to brisk easterly winds and locally rough seas across the region during the next few days. Patches of low level clouds drifting along the wind flow will cause occasional showers over parts of the Windward Islands during the forecast period. An approaching tropical wave is expected to affect the southern portion of the Lesser Antilles tomorrow. This wave is moving westward near 17 miles per hour or 28 kilometers per hour. Two other tropical waves located over the eastern and far eastern tropical Atlantic are moving westward near 15 miles per hour or 24 kilometers per hour. Tropical cyclone formation is not expected over the tropical Atlantic during the next 7 days. Forecast for St. Lucia valid for the next 24 hours. Winds will be blowing from between the east and east-southeast near 21 miles per hour or 33 kilometers per hour. Weather, partly cloudy to occasionally cloudy and breezy, with a few light to moderate showers.

James Nee Lubin of Maskwe Anslere passed away on the 17th of June 2026. She was 83 years old.